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6: What's good? It's your boy Hone no Mai Hoki Mai. Ki te rā, be with me all the way to 3 o'clock. Happy Thursday, we've got some Brian McKnight, Mikey Dam, but here's Tamia with Officially Missing You. Tahu FM, the beat of the south.
7: 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Yeah.

0: 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Coming up, we've got some Dilla Chef Taku Ngako.
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0: From Ritera, we've got some Mark Morrison with the tune of the Mac. Classics. Hey, Tracker. Up next, don't go anywhere. Beat of the South.
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Hope you're having a beautiful Thursday so far, e hoa. Haere huri tau ki a koe, e hoa. Happy birthday to you. And in the next break, I'll let you know who you celebrate your special day with. This guy's a massive, massive, a soulful R&B singer. I grew up listening to him. He's one of my favourite artists of all time. So yeah, I'll let you know who that is in the next break. Don't miss it. We've got some Sade, but here's Kerala, Under the Cover. Oh.

Tahu FM, it's your boy Hone, ko tērā tawas o Tui Tui a Rā. Hari huri tau kia koe e hoa, and today you celebrate your special day with one of my favourite artists, musicians of all time, Stevie Wonder, R&B singer, one of the GOATs. He has one of my favourite soul songs of all time, Ribbons in the Sky. He is now 76 years old, hey, and he's born in May, the same as me, hey. That's why I love him, hey. Love you, Stevie Wonder. Hari huri tau kia koe e hoa, and hari huri tau kia koe. We've got some Aradna coming up, but here is birthday boy Stevie Wonder with I Wish.

Kumaiki Tahu FM, coming up to 1 o'clock on your Rapare. Happy Thursday. I'll be back straight after that break. We still got some more kōrero and bangers going down. Tahu FM, the beat of the South.

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9: Ni hao mā, kone tēnei, nau mai hoki mai ki tera. Hope you're having a wonderful day so far. Ki te whiti mā tamanui tera ki o tautahi. It's a beautiful day here in Christchurch. Got some Koila Ray, Cora, but here's Fetcho with What's Love. Tahu FM, the beat of the south.

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1: 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Got some Aswood coming up, but here is Koi Larray with Players Tahu FM. The

0: Welcome back. It's your boy Hodne coming up in the mix with some Sons of Zion with the Aroha Hine Moa track. Shout out to the brothers Riapo, Jackson Owens. And then we've got some Montel Jordan with This Is How We Do It.
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3: Kia ora, kia ora, mauri ora. 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

No, Mikey Tera, there are Sons of Zion with their aroha, hine moa, don't go anywhere, because in the next break I'll let you know te whakatauki o tera, the phrase of the day. Let's stay in it, eh? It's nearly Friday, it's nearly the weekend, so let's keep pushing. We've got some high five, but here's YG Marley with Prayers Chat in the Moonlight. 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

Yahoo FM, kone tēnei. 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Ko te whakatau ki o te rā. Kia mate ururua, kei mate feke. Fight with the strength and resilience of a hammerhead shark. 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Get amongst it. We've got some Tupac. But here's Rania Pirehama with Rangi Atea. Tahu FM, the beat of the South.

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9: Kia ora nā, kohane tēnei, nau mai hoki mai ki te rā ruakaraka te wā. Let's keep the music flowing, ngā kōrero. Got some Catch a Fire, Three Houses Down, but here is Olivia Dean with So Easy to Fall in Love. Keep a lock, Tahu FM, the beat of the South.

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Go get your tickets. You can find tickets on our Tahu FM Facebook page. Got some TRC coming up, but here's Catch a Fire. I've got a few, one of my favourite reggae songs. Keep it locked. You're on Tahu.

0: tonu mai ki Tahu FM. Up next, we got my boy, my Shan, and Hey Water. 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
0: shout out to my brother. And we got some kōkōuri of ko Tāua. Featuring Ray and Tequila. Coming up next, don't go anywhere. Beat of the South.
2: 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It's New Zealand Music Month. Choice. 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

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Tahu FM kone tēnei. Waitaha Kapaka Originals is going down next weekend, Saturday, the 23rd of May. And here on Tahu FM, we have some whānau passes to give away. So, in the next break, I'll let you know how you can go into the draw to win these tickets. Don't miss it. We've got some Stan Walker. But here's Kehlani featuring Usher, Shoulda Never. Tahu FM, the beat of the South.

Tahu FM, kone tēnei, by the Hakapaka Regionals next weekend. And here on Tahu FM, we have some tickets to give away, some whānau passes. All you need to do is text your name and haka to 389 and you'll go on the draw. Don't miss out, get amongst it. It's going to be a big, big day. All the mean ropu, harmonies, haka, poi, you know, tai aha. Doesn't get better than that. We've got some rākai fault. But here is Tevin Campbell with Can We Talk? Keep it locked, the beat of the South.

0: 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Waitaha Matatū ki te Whakataitai Arohe 2026. On the ground with the kapa and all the action. Whakaronga mai, tune in and be a part of it live here on Tahu FM. 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
9: O tautahi, we're waking up tomorrow to a cooler ata with a low of 7 degrees, climbing to a gentle 12, mostly cloudy but calm vibes through the day. Heading up the coast of Kaikoura, a crisp start near 7, peaking about 14. Few clouds drifting through but still sweet for a hikoi along the moana. Over on the west coast, Hokitika, she's bringing those soft grey skies. Low around 8, high near 13, maybe a sprinkle or two. Classic Te Tai Botany vibes. Down to Timaru, nice and settled, low of 6, reaching about 12, a bit cloudy, but still all good for the mahi. In Otiputi, chilly morning, whānau āpōpō around 5 degrees, warming to 11, cloud cover hanging around, so keep that juicy handy. And down south in Waihōpai, we're looking at a fresh 6 degrees to start āpōpō, climbing to about 11, partly cloudy with calm winds. Mean airs for a cruisy drive home, cuzzies. Kore te matapai huarere, mo te waipō namu.
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9: Kia ora, mai, ora.

Tūhono. It's a day to reset and realign your wairua with the people and the kaupapa that matter most. Whether you're cruising through Ōtautahi traffic, picking up tamariki or just taking a breather after a long day, kei konei aho. I'm right here riding passenger with you. Today we're all about connection, whanau. Connecting to each other, to the taiao, to our own mauri. So send a message, reach out to someone you

all their waiata, all their songs, and to have the opportunity to perform with them on stage, it's just unbelievable. So keep an eye out for me, and if you see me on the stage, mind your business, okay? Or cheer for me, let me know that you're in the crowd, okay? Coming up, I want to set the vibe for today's theme, which is Tūhono Tai.

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And me pono aho, you can see that happening right now across Te Ao Māori. Hei tauira, we've got iwi coming together in a fisheries partnership. How cool is that? They're not competing, but collaborating, sharing resources, sharing mātauranga, moving as one. That's tūhono whānau. Then right here in Te Waipounamu, we've got kaupapa lai kotahitanga mo te taiao. Love it! Iwi councils, government, all linking up to restore our whenua and moana. And that's not just mahi, that's whakapapa in action. That's kaitiakitanga with purpose, like in full effect. Let's go. Even in our hauora space, Māori voices connecting into the system, shaping decisions for our people, making sure we're not just sitting on the sidelines, but actually at the tepu e te iwi. So, the wānanga for today e te whānau is this. Where are you connecting? Because tūhono doesn't have to be big, doesn't have to be flash. It might be just checking in on your people. Might be linking up for a kai, backing your mates, showing up in your community. That's where the real strength is, and that's where the real Māori lives. As our people say, you know, e harataku toa taki tai, engari he toa taki tini. My strength is not mine alone, it comes from the collective. So today on Tūhono Tāte, reach out, reconnect, strengthen.

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FM, Rihanna Meteweta, talk that talk. Neira te maramataka Māori mo te pōnei. Tonight's moon phase is o tāne. Ko tāne mahuta te atua o te marama o te pōnei. Tāne mahuta is the atua that holds the Māori within the moon today. Well, with Hina, I should say, not holds it all on his own. But tāne mahuta, he was the sibling that was successful in separating his mama and his papa, right? Because most of the siblings had a go at it, failed, and then tāne mahuta, he was the strategic thinker of them all. He came up with the strategy of how to separate them. So today is tonight is a great night for strategic planning. Whether it's for your career or for a project that you want to start up or for a skill that you're trying to master, for your dreams, for your aspirations, you want

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But now is the time.

FM, Tori Kelly, me te waiata, nobody love. Anei te whakatauki o te rā e te iwi. Today's whakatauki is poi poi a te kākono kia puāwai. 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

0: 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Waitaha Matatū ki te Whakataitai Arohe 2026. 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
9: 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Today is Tūhono Taite. It's all about connections, collaborating, kotahitanga, coming together as one.

Tohu FM, Hope Me Te Waia Te Pumo. E haere ake nei, the real superstars of the show. They're just arguing over who's singing what. Up next, Anea Post Malone featuring Swae Lee, Sunflower on Tohu.

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4: What up, this is your boy Scribe, aka Scribble. 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

FM Sun Water Midwood Saw. Ka weori ki tēne ke I'm next. 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

Naughty by Nature, OPB, yeah, you know me. Nera te hotaka o te ihi. Okay, this Ngākau Hihiko moment is brought to you by Lady Six. She was recently on an episode of Dave Latelli's podcast, Unfiltered with Dave. Man, I've seen a few of his episodes, eh? And they're mean. Most of the guests on there that he gets on are, like, awesome. There was one I watched the other week. Who was it? Louis Davis? His episode was mean. Uncle Tix? His episode was mean. And then Tammy Davis? His episode...

0: 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Whakarongo mai.
1: I think after a childhood that I had and a life that I've kind of been exposed to through my family, I just want a life of peace. So I'm just working hard to get that peace. And for me, that's just like sustainability, a life that feels purposeful, and, you know, just no drama. So until I've got that, I'll keep working towards that, you know?
2: Yeah. That's what I'm going for. Peace.
1: Yeah, peace.
2: That's real wealth. Just, you know.
1: So real wealth, eh? People underestimate it when they have it, I reckon. But I wouldn't know because I have yet to get it. But when I do have those little pockets, man, I think I'm so wealthy.
2: People think about being rich and they chase money, especially when you come from where we come from. We want money. But then as you grow up and you get material things and you lose material things and you get a family, you understand what real wealth is. It's being content,
1: yeah,
2: being at peace, and just being happy.
0: So check out the latest episode on Unfiltered with Dave, with Lady Six. She's one of us, whanau. She is from Ōtautahi, Sea City, Queens. So we've got to get behind her and support her, eh, and watch. And I can't wait to watch the episode to find out more about her story. And I just really enjoy watching the podcast Unfiltered with Dave on YouTube. So check it out.

whakatauke to use for encouragement and for those times. Poipoia te kākono kia puawai, nurture the seed and it will blossom, encouraging someone to keep developing their potential. More of that coming up, so stay locked in, whānau. Here's Burna Boy with Last on Tahu.

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Here's Olivia Dean, a couple of minutes on Tahu.

a couple of minutes. You're on Te Ihi with your girl Po. And if you don't got any plans for after the Waitaha Senior Regional Kapaka competitions, I got two kaupapa that you can go check out. Up next, I'll let you know all about that. Mariah the Scientist, Burning Blue on Tahu.

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3: 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Maybe.

Toby FM, quite a genuine when doves cry. This is your girl, Poe, bringing you the wehi, the wana. And right now, let's just slow it down for a moment. Reconnect to some of that mātauranga Māori. You've been hearing the kōrero about Matariki and E Te Iwi. It's more than just a cluster of whetū in the sky, okay? Matariki is our reset. It's the time. Kia mai mahara I a rātou kua whetūrangi tia. It's also a time to celebrate the present and set our intentions for what's ahead. And coming into 2026, the kaupapa is Matariki Here Ngā Waka, a beautiful whakaaro about many waka coming together as one. That's us, eh? All of us on different journeys, but still connected. So, especially on a day like Tūhono Taite, it's a gentle nudge to reach out, to sit with your people, to reconnect. And Ngāti Whātua ki o Rākei will be hosting this year's national Matariki event as well. So cannot wait to watch that. Bringing it a bit closer to home now here in Te Wai Pounamu, there's been kōrero about Ngaitahu standing up to protect our Pounamu. Yes! Ngaitahu have been calling out the illegal trade of something that holds deep cultural meaning to us, okay? Because Pounamu, it isn't just a stone. It carries wairua, it carries whakapapa, mana, it carries our hitori, our purako. It's a taonga, man. A taonga that's meant to be protected, respected, and passed down through generations, aye? And I love this reminder for us, E Te Whānau.

So, here's my little riddle for you on this Tūhono Taite. I want you to send a message to someone you've been thinking about. Check in with your people, okay, and be like, hey, ups to, all goods, how's your world? What have you been up to lately? Or even share with me, who are you connecting with today and what keeps you grounded? Flick me a text, get involved, 389. I want to hear from you, Tūhono.

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But this whakatauki reminds us, growth is a process, okay? 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And also, here's a little whakaro for you today, e te whānau. What's one seed in your life right now that needs a bit more aroha? 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Or maybe

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8: Kia ora, Māori ora. 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

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Also coming through, Ia mete waiata he piko he tanifa featuring Rai. And a red number towards a great.

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All right, first up, this one had me done at the iwi. Someone jumped in an Uber, just a normal ride, right? And turns out a python had been left behind in the car from a previous passenger. Like, excuse me? Left, who gets an Uber and just forgets to take their python with them? Were they trying to pull a prank or a joke or something? Like, and was it in a cage? Or was it just, you know, strapped up in seatbelt? And old cuzzy jumps in the Uber and it's like, sup, cuzzy? I don't know why I thought a snake would have a lisp, but, you know, they got those tongues and stuff. Anyways, if that was me jumping in an Uber, I'd freak the heck out. Like, nah, gee, I'd be like, give me my money back. I'm not taking this Uber. And apparently this happens from time to time, people leaving behind the most random things. But a snake? A snake, Etefano. I don't care if I'm already halfway to my destination. I'm jumping out of the car as it's moving. Thank you. Now, if you thought that was chaos, let's go to the roads, where a truck carrying beehives ended up spilling its load and releasing about 1 million bees onto a highway. 1 million bees. That'd be like a scene from Candyman, you know? We're not talking a few bees buzzing around your windscreen. We're talking a full swarm shutting everything down while experts had to come in and handle it too. Actually, they just shut down the highway because of the 1 million bees. And because you already know, 1 million bees is not something you just drive through casually. Eck, oh. Like, what are you even meant to do in that moment? Windows up, run, pray, call your mum? Yeah, whoa. Honestly, Fano, the world is wild sometimes, eh? That driver had one job. One job. So if your day's been a bit stressful, just remember, at least you didn't hop into an Uber with a python or get stuck in traffic surrounded by 1 million bees. No, thank you. But I want to hear from you. What's the weirdest or most random thing that's ever happened to you out and about, okay? Flick me a message. Let's have a laugh together. Because sometimes, just got to laugh it off, eh? Ana Santana, Metawaita, Maria Maria.

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positive vibes, okay? 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
1: 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What up, mom?

J Blige with the word to real love. Time for me to head on out here. 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

0: Keep warm this winter with the latest hoodies and beanies and crews from tahufm.shop. 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
2: Hoia nei ngā rongorongo kōrero o tēnei haora.
3: In this update, Air New Zealand's chief executive says the airline's not going to need a bailout with it set to spend $240 million extra on fuel. It told the NZX it's expecting losses as high as $390 million in the financial year to June. The airline says fuel cost recovery should improve over time as new bookings start to reflect revised pricing. Nikhil Ravishankar says the COVID-19 pandemic taught them how important cash reserves are.
4: We've spent the last 6 years really building a bigger war chest for the airline, a much bigger shock absorber, if you will. And that's meant that we have a long duration of time where we can cope.
3: Taiwan's watching closely as Donald Trump has high-stake talks with Xi Jinping in China. The presidents have concluded 2 hours of discussions on a seemingly positive note. Earlier, Xi told Trump Taiwan could create a dangerous situation if mishandled. The BBC's Stephen McDonnell says some in Taiwan fear Trump's support is shaky and he could sell them out if he felt there was something to be gained.
5: Xi Jinping would really like the US leader to actually rule out supporting what the Chinese government would say is independence rather than use more neutral language when speaking about Taiwan.
3: A tirade from Winston Peters against defending full superannuation for Kiwis from age 65. Labor suggested it's open to a conversation about means testing and National says the age needs to rise to 67. New Zealand First Leader says our super doesn't cost as much of GDP as other countries spend. He's taking aim at both major parties.
6: You've got certain people in government who can't run the economy and they're both in Labor and National. And we're saying to them, if you can't run the economy properly, if you can't get a growth rate way above 3%, then get out of the way and let somebody who can run the economy properly.
3: That's news. In sport, Wellington Phoenix midfielder Alex Ruther is proud his family will extend its World Cup presence at next month's tournament in North America. Ruther's uncle Winton, one of New Zealand's best ever players, featured in the country's maiden World Cup trip in 1982.
7: I was with Winton actually last week. He came and saw my daughter and he was telling me a few stories about his time and that kind of really propelled his career and something that I'm very honoured and very proud of.
3: Winton's brother Shane, Alex's father, also featured 19 times for the All Whites but didn't make the game's biggest stage. At Sport, I'm Nina Burton.

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1: Hoia nei ngā rongorongo kōrero o tēnei haora.
2: In this update, David Seymour's a fan of PharmAc proposals to change funding criteria for multiple type 2 diabetes medications. It wants to widen access to three drugs from August, including weight loss jabs, and also seeking to remove ethnicity-based eligibility criteria. Associate Health Minister David Seymour says it'll cut avoidable hospital admissions.
3: If you stop people developing diabetes well into the future, then that is going to save the taxpayer money on things like dialysis.
2: Making our buildings more efficient could be one way to ensure energy security. The Green Building Council says heating buildings uses about 15% of the country's gas supply and 23% of the country's electricity. It's calling for schemes to install more heat pumps, rooftop solar and batteries, and policies to reduce our reliance on gas appliances. Chief Executive Andrew Eagle says these policies would be win-wins.
4: Dramatically improve energy resilience, lower costs for Kiwi households and improve costs for Kiwi businesses.
2: Rents are remaining stable in Auckland and the Upper North Island as renters continue to look for the lowest prices. Auckland's largest real estate company, Barford & Thompson, says rental demand dropped by a third last month compared to the month before. But it was still up by a quarter compared to April last year. General Manager for Property Management, Anil Anna, says renters are prioritising affordability.
5: Landlords that are pricing realistically from the start are seeing a very good engagement from the renters and they're getting faster results.
2: And chief executives are calling for New Zealand to start thinking beyond three-year political cycles. A survey of about 100 mostly New Zealand executives by Christchurch business consulting firm Pivot and Pace has found many are concerned about the country's long-term vision. Founding partner Kendall Langston says other countries think well beyond one or two terms of government. That's news. In sport, Andrew Webster holds no ill feeling towards Luke Metcalf as the halfback seemingly heads for the Mount Smart exits. Sydney media are reporting the out-of-favour Metcalf is set to sign a three-year deal with the Dragons. Webster says it was disappointing that news of Metcalf wanting to leave the club was leaked before they knew a lot about it.
6: People were talking about it before we knew, but at the end of the day, I think Luke, the way he's handled it with me, particularly in the last 3 days, has been awesome. Been really proud of him like that.
2: That's sport. I'm Nina Burton.
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1: Oia nei ngā rongorongo kōrero o tēnei haora.
2: In this update, Air New Zealand's chief executive says the airline's not going to need a bailout with it set to spend $240 million extra on fuel. It told the NZX it's expecting losses as high as $390 million in the financial year to June. The airline says fuel cost recovery should improve over time as new bookings start to reflect revised pricing. Nikhil Ravishankar says the COVID-19 pandemic taught them how important cash reserves are.
3: We've spent the last 6 years really building a bigger war chest for the airline, a much bigger shock absorber, if you will. And that's meant that we have a long duration of time where we can cope.
2: A tirade from Winston Peters again defending full superannuation for Kiwis from aged 65. Labor suggested it's open to a conversation about means testing, and National says the age needs to rise to 67. New Zealand First Leader says our super doesn't cost as much of GDP as other countries spend. He's taking aim at both major parties.
4: You've got certain people in government who can't run the economy, and they're both in Labor and National. And we're saying to them, if you can't run the economy properly, if you can't get a growth rate way above 3%, then get out of the way and let somebody who can run the economy properly.
2: Auckland Mayor Wayne Brown has taken a swing at the government's $70 million major events fund while seemingly revealing its spend on bringing Robbie Williams here this year.
5: So the government have some slush fund that they got there. They put $3 million ahead to have a tattooed pom come here and sing. We've got lots of tattooed singers here.
2: Eden Park Chief Executive Nick Sauntner says he can't confirm that figure and Wayne Brown's comments are disappointing.
6: The Mayor, part of his role is to advocate for our city. Now, I'm not privy for the investment level. What I am privy to is the fact the government took a leadership position on getting major events back into the country.
2: That's news. And sport. Out-of-favour Warriors halfback Luke Metcalf is set to become a Dragon. Sydney media is reporting St George Illawarra have agreed a three-year contract with Metcalf worth around $900,000 a season. A late-night release from the Warriors indicates he will not be released from his contract until the end of this season. And coach Darren Baisley admits he agonised over several all-white selection decisions for the upcoming FIFA World Cup in North America. 36-year-old Tommy Smith gaining the nod ahead of Wellington Phoenix defender Bill Tuiloma is the most contentious. But Baisley says most Kiwis could pick their top 22 or 23, but those remaining three spots would generate a host of different opinions. That's sport. I'm Nina Burton.
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2: Yo, this is Nappy Boy Radio Live with your boy T-Pain. We love rap music. Listen, we got a caller on line one. Caller, what's your problem?
3: Hello. I'm on the radio with T-Pain.
2: How's it going?
3: It ain't going good. My girl ain't going to bank. She used to do it.
2: I got just what you need. Brand new Chris Brown, T-Pain. You heard it here first. Nappy Boy Radio.

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1: Koia nei ngā rongorongo kōrero o tēnei haora.
2: In this update, police say two people are critically injured and they're working to determine how many others are outstanding amid a house fire in Christchurch's Marihō. Emergency services rushed to Whitehall Street just before 8:30 this evening after reports of people unaccounted for. Fire and emergency say the fire is well involved and crews are working to bring it under control. Cordons remain in place on Whitehall Street and Hills Road with the public warned to avoid the area. David Seymour's a fan of PharmAc proposals to change funding criteria for multiple type 2 diabetes medications. It wants to widen access to three drugs from August, including weight loss jabs and also seeking to remove ethnicity-based eligibility criteria. Associate Health Minister David Seymour says it'll cut avoidable hospital admissions.
3: If you stop people developing diabetes well into the future, then that is going to save the taxpayer money on things like dialysis.
2: A former ACT leader says the party's immigration crackdown misses the root cause of New Zealand's welfare problems. The party says it wants to stem the flow of low-skilled migrants into the country and introduce stronger skills and English language requirements. Leader David Seymour says many people are getting work visas to become fast food workers or beauty therapists. But Richard Preble says the problem is actually the government allowing too many able-bodied Kiwis to stay on the benefit.
4: We've got 200,000 able-bodied New Zealanders on job seekers. The total number of New Zealanders is 400,000 of them. And what we're not prepared to do is have work for the dole.
2: Rents are remaining stable in Auckland and the Upper North Island as renters continue to look for the lowest prices. Auckland's largest real estate company, Barford & Thompson, says rental demand dropped by a third last month compared to the month before. But it was still up by a quarter compared to April last year. That's news. And sport. Alex Rufer's return destination from the Football World Cup remains in question. The Wellington midfielder's one of three Phoenix players in Darren Baisley's 26-man squad for the tournament in North America next month. The 29-year-old's off contract and can't guarantee he'll suit up for Wellington next A-League season.
5: I'm in open talks with the club on an extension, but I've been very, very honest and so have they. I feel like with my time at the Phoenix, I've given absolutely everything and I feel like I've earned the right to potentially see what else is out there. You know, that's not to say that I won't stay.
2: That's sport. I'm Nina Burton.

0: tahi karaka I te pō te wā, ki runga I a Tahu FM.
1: Oia nei ngā rongorongo kōrero o tēnei haora.
2: In this update, police say two people are critically injured and they're working to determine how many others are outstanding amid a house fire in Christchurch's Māori Ho. Emergency services rushed to Whitehall Street just before 8:30 this evening after reports of people unaccounted for. Fire and emergency say the fire is well involved and crews are working to bring it under control. Cordons remain in place on Whitehall Street and Hills Road with the public warned to avoid the area. David Seymour's a fan of PharmAc proposals to change funding criteria for multiple type 2 diabetes medications. It wants to widen access to three drugs from August, including weight loss jabs and also seeking to remove ethnicity-based eligibility criteria. Associate Health Minister David Seymour says it'll cut avoidable hospital admissions.
3: If you stop people developing diabetes well into the future, then that is going to save the taxpayer money on things like dialysis.
2: A former ACT leader says the party's immigration crackdown misses the root cause of New Zealand's welfare problems. The party says it wants to stem the flow of low-skilled migrants into the country and introduce stronger skills and English language requirements. Leader David Seymour says many people are getting work visas to become fast food workers or beauty therapists. But Richard Preble says the problem is actually the government allowing too many able-bodied Kiwis to stay on the benefit.
4: We've got 200,000 able-bodied New Zealanders on JobSeeker. The total number of New Zealanders is 400,000 of them. And what we're not prepared to do is have work for the dole.
2: Rents are remaining stable in Auckland and the Upper North Island as renters continue to look for the lowest prices. Auckland's largest real estate company, Barford & Thompson, says rental demand dropped by a third last month compared to the month before. But it was still up by a quarter compared to April last year. That's news. In sport, Warriors coach Andrew Webster insists there's been no blow-up with Luke Metcalf after the club confirmed tonight the halfback will be leaving at the end of this season. Metcalf is believed to have agreed terms with St George Illawarra to head to the Dragons on a three-year deal after failing to win his number 7 jersey back after injury. Webster says they haven't fallen out, it's simply a question of Metcalf wanting game time. And the Hurricanes want to keep Tyrell Lomax at the Super Rugby franchise despite incoming offers from overseas. The All Blacks tight head is off contract with New Zealand rugby after this season and is reportedly the target of interest from Irish club Munster, who want to sign him after next year's World Cup. Laidlaw wants Lomax to remain a Hurricanes player for a while yet. That's sport. I'm Nina Burton.
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But what if I'm right? 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
13: 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It's more people, the love.
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17: 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To elevate them into those spaces that belong to them.
14: Hopefully, like, observe and listen, because everything is already inside of us.
15: Our kaitohutohu has always been, has passion for our rangatahi to achieve in all ways of life. The strength and the support of the kaitohutohu has collated and then to come together.
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20: 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We've got the laboratory and we've got the maternity with post and antenatal care, neonatal care and the secondary birthing. So if you need a Caesar or something like that, then you would be in that ward, which is amazing. The efficiencies and the feel of this building is going to be so much more user-friendly, which is really what we're aiming for.
7: I take te kāui ruruku I ngā tikanga ōkawa ki ngā wā I hou katoa, pēnā I te waanga wānau pēpi mai ki te ao Mārama.
20: It means that whānau can come, that they can be with their loved ones. It means for maternity that partners, whānau can come, they can be with the mothers. The birthing experience will be far more whānau friendly than it's been in the past.
19: Tika ana kia waka kaumaira o tātou nei iwi, huri rauna I tō tātou nei maunga, pai wāhi, te kawaiake rā kupu, a kōrero, a pōi, a waiata, a karakia, a karanga, a iaa, e hāpai ake I te hauora tangata a wairua nei.
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8: The devastating floods on March 2022, and all the water came off the land, and what happened is it came down, and because we're on the flat by the sea, it just inundated us and took out our car park and started to ease away at our urupa, and it was a devastating day for us as a whānau.
6: Wa aro nui te whānau ki te whakapakari I te marae mō ngā tau tītoki.
9: Yeah, it's exciting for us, really exciting, and it feels right too. You know, the weather came right, everyone's here. A bit nerve-wracking to get it right as a whānau, but the committee and the wider whānau have come together. So we wanted to keep it natural, keep it flowing, keep it organic as well. So we haven't done a lot of change. It's just future-proofing.
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14: 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Welcome to Dihi.

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2: When there was an initial meeting with Ngāpō, and he talked all about creation. He talked about the creationness, and that's how we got to know about I Te Timatanga, which they're performing tonight. And so it went from there.
1: Ko toru te kau tau ia e a kinana e Ngāpō wehi.

0: over the years, I would be invited to the wānanga, and I'd sit next to Pemia, and her ears were second to none. She had very amazing ears, music. And she'd say, "Karen, they're singing out of tune, fix it." I said, "Okay, Pemia, yeah, good. So we'd have these conversations and lots of tea and lots of talking, and I worked with Manuhuia.
1: Ka tuia ki mua i a koe, anaye.

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0: Aroha Noa is made up of the residents of the Grace Foundation. Grace Foundation look after the community. You hear some of these stories. Put some hard men in there. But really they just want to be loved. I feel honored to hear them. Some of the, yeah, pretty rough. Yeah, I think that's the unique thing about them too, is they got that real rough kapaka, and there's no doubt when we go out there on Saturday that they're ready for it.
1: Kapa is so unique because it's so colourful. Most of them didn't grow up around their te ao Māori or kapaka in general, so it's cool for us to be able to teach them all of those things.
2: Your tapihi, men and women
0: Kapaka is who I am, it's my identity, it's a place where I feel worthy and seen and like I'm enough.
1: I'm so proud of her, like I don't think she knows how proud I am of her. Yeah, because it's a big mahi to do, and yeah, I just think she's doing it so well.
0: I just think we're just only in competition with ourselves to be better than we were yesterday and just to keep showing up for ourselves.
1: I just wanted to give a big shout out to all the ropu standing this Saturday. It's a hard mahi, hard job. So yeah, give it your all, and I wish everybody nothing but good luck.

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Ata mari e morena, kia koutou katoa, and welcome back to another Taipari Taitumu Request Time on this Friday morning, Friday the 15th of May. Kei te pē hea koutou. Hope you're all feeling good, hope you're all feeling pai. My name is Tipene, I'll be with you up until 6 o'clock. I te atanei. Playing you a lot of good sounds. Nō reira, after this next waiata, I will be giving out our Request 9 phone numbers.

If you would like to ring from your home phone, your landline phone, that would be 0800 824 727. 0800 824 727. If you live in Tauranga Moana, 578 2982, 578 2982. And from a mobile phone, 07578 2982, 07578 2982. Nō reira, please ring in, Waiomai, Waiomai. Would love to play your waiata, send it out to whomever you'd like to send it out to, Homa. I'll be with you up until 6 o'clock at the afternoon this morning. And these next two waiata coming up, as usual, from me, going out to each and every one of you who have tuned in this morning, listening in this morning. Ka pai, time here at Taipari, Taitumu has just gone on to 8 minutes after 4 a.m.

as to why it's up there. We're going out to everyone listening in from me. Hope you all enjoyed those why out there, Homa. Morena Joy and Patrick. And Joy and Patrick would like to send these two why out there to everyone who's listening in. Tuatahi, Mexican Girl by Smokey. Why out to Tuarua, Elvis Presley with It's Now or It's Never. Whakarongo mai.

up by those two, Wyatt the Whiffle Joy, and her son Patrick, and gang out to everyone who's listening in. Inaine morena atarita. Atarita would like to send these two Wyatt out to the Paituri whānau, Whatuira whānau, and her friend Mike in Tokomaru Bay. Tuatahi Connie Francis with Where the Boys Are. Tuarua, Labouche, Do You Still Need Me? Whakarongo mai.

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Hope you enjoyed your two waiata there, wha? Ka pai, I'll be back later to play you a second dedication. Inaenei, morena Leon, Leon. In Otautahi, in Christchurch, morena Leon. And two waiata Leon has requested Tuatahi by Marsha Hines, Something's Missing in My Life. Waiata Tuarua, Elvira by the Oak Ridge Boys. Whakarongo mai.

There's two Waiatari, we're for Leon down there in Ōtautahi in Christchurch. I hope you enjoyed your Waiatari hoa, and thanks for calling in. Ka pai. Ka pai hoa ma, inaia nei mōrena koro down there in Te Tairāwhiti. Koro would like to send these two Waiatari out to everyone who's listening in. Ka pai. I did find your Waiatari tuatahi e hoa, toa aroha. Katerina Pipi, engari, I could not find ehine whakarongo mai. No reira, hei waiata mau. To replace that, I would like to play Tahi Nei Tarukino by the Tomoana Whānau. 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

sisters. 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And also out to her 070s, her over 70s group, all of the beautiful queer in that group. Piki Rauhina, Sue, Harata, Naumai, Trina, Jill, Janet, Lena, Diane, Ludine, Shirley, Gabrielle, Gail, Ella, and Moana. Ka pai, Waiata Tuatahi, Patty Page, with her Tennessee Waltz and Changing Partners medley. Then your Waiata Tuarua, Don't Know Much by Linda Ronstadt and Aaron Neville. Whakarongo mai.

Those two Waiata Whipple, aroha nui. 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Ka pwae I nai anei, morena mata. Matu would like to send these two Waiata out to Clark, Cora, Stanley, and also to her whānau all over the motu. And in Australia, Waiata Tuatahi, Under the Sun by L.A.B. Tuarua, Another Day Old by Eddie Dalton. Nō reira, whakarongo mai rā.

Special. Tahui FM 660 with Special on Te Ata, Kuleana O. Morena, great to have you tuned into the show. We have given away the tickets to 660 and Symphony Once in a Lifetime, the concert that is happening tomorrow at Te Kaha in Ōtautahi. Our winner was Kawana, who texted in with his favourite waiata being Forever by 660. This was just based on a random draw, but he said he's taking his wifey along tomorrow. If you are going to 660, have the best time ever. Something really cool is happening at that gig as well, and I'm going to tell you about it coming up next, and also the deal that I made with Po, because I'm heading along to 660, so I'm going to be there. I'll tell you more on the way. Deitch in the mix. Keep it locked to the beat of the South.

boys, Deech and Peter T, tell no lie. This is Te Ata with me, Liana. For your ra, mere. Hope you're having a mean day so far, Ilpa. That's us hanging out till 10 this morning. 660 and Symphony are playing tomorrow. Their concert is once in a lifetime at Te Kaha. And get this. I am so excited for your girl Po and the whole Rōpū, Te Ahi Kāroa, who are going to be performing with 660. Isn't that just incredible? This is the deal that I made with Po. When she is on stage, because I'm going to be at 660, when she's on stage and there's a quiet moment, I am going to yell out, "Go, Po!" as loud as I can so the entire crowd can hear me. So I'm hoping there's a moment where it goes really quiet, and then I'm going to be that guy. So if you hear someone yelling something out, it's me. It's going to be me supporting my girl Po up on that stage with 660. Big mahitu te ahi kāroa. Do your thing tomorrow. Can't wait to see it. Music coming up, some Arija. That's up next, but first it's Bone Thugs and Harmony. First of the

Kia whakarongo ki Tahu FM. We are throwing it back to 1987 with that track from Arija, Time Makes Wine. It is from their debut album called Arija, and it never gets old. Kia utunu mai e hariake nei, Olivia Dean. New music coming up a couple minutes, but right now, Ricky Reid, Karamata, turn it up. You're on Tahu.

0: part of the conversation. Search Tahu Talks on YouTube and subscribe so you never miss an episode. Tahu Talks, stories of us told by us.
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3: Ngā tohu a Tāwhiri Mātea. 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Te ata with Liana. Adeari mai o tāringa ki Tahui FM, morena, nau mai ki te hōtaka, this is Te Ata for your rāmere, we have made it to Friday e ohua, ko Liana O, 15th of May today, nice to have you tuned into the show, it is just after 7 but we're hanging out through till 10, this month, Te Marama Puoro o Aotearoa, we are celebrating Kiwi music, Kiwi artists, all of those that make music possible here in Aotearoa, and big news,

Drax Project, Summer Rain on Tahu, the beat of the South. Mauri ora, welcome back. This is Your Āmiri with me, Liana, on Te Ata. Thanks for tuning in to the show this morning. We are celebrating Te Marama Puoro or Aotearoa New Zealand Music Month. 2 weeks into this, and just announced, Shay Fu will be inducted into the New Zealand Music Hall of Fame at the AMAs, the Aotearoa Music Awards, which is happening on the 28th of May. This is massive. It will also basically be his second time getting in there. So Shay Fu started off in the band Super Groove, and they were inducted into the New Zealand Music Hall of Fame back in 2014. 12 years later, here we are. Now, to be inducted into there, you have to make a major impact on New Zealand music, have a long-lasting career and legacy, influence Kiwi culture and future artists, have outstanding achievements in the music industry, and also contribute something significant to the sound and identity of Aotearoa music. And honestly, I have always thought Shay Fu is one of the goats, eh? He is him, man. So 28th of May, that's when the award ceremony is going down, and he's also going to be performing at the AMAs as well. So a big ngā mihi, congratulations to your boy Shay Fu. Here he is. It's Hold Tight. Ariari mai o taringa ki tahoe.

Mohi, koyara, huki maira. This is Te Ata with me, Liana. Morena. Great to have you tuned into the show for your Māori, 15th of May today. Kaua e wariwari, don't forget to support our amazing Kiwi artists. Your boy Mohi here is up for two awards for the AMAs. First, Mana Reo Award, and that is for his song Kāria. How good. Also, he is up for Tā Te Iwi, the People's Choice Award, which means you can go and vote for him if he is your favourite artist, Kiwi artist. Go to aotearoamusicawards.co.nz. Coming up next, I've got a short story to share with you. And this one definitely humbled me because I had a moment where I was ready to fight with my words. I was ready for confrontation. And it ends up, I was the issue from the beginning. I'll tell you more on the way. King George, Friday night, turn it up.

0: Hey, te whakarongo koe ki tahui FM, nau mai, hoki mai, te ata, ko Liana Aho. Nice to have you tuned into the show this morning, e ohua. I got a package delivered to my house, or so I thought, because you know with technology these days, it will send you a text to tell you your parcel is on its way. Your parcel has been delivered, and you can click the link and stuff, and it will show you that your parcel has been signed for. So I clicked my app and checked, and my parcel had been signed for. And because I live with my mama, I was like, oh, mum must have done this. So I messaged her and said, hey, did you sign for my parcel? She said no. And I thought, well, if I didn't sign for my parcel and you didn't sign for my parcel, then who signed for my parcel? And then I started to work myself up. I was like, oh my goodness, someone's come over, signed for my parcel, they've taken my clothes. I looked more closely into it, and I saw that my parcel had been delivered to a different address on the same street, just a different house number. And I thought, oh, those delivery people, they got the address wrong. And then I also thought, maybe actually I put the address in wrong, and this person has signed for my parcel and they've stolen my clothes. I worked myself all the way up. And so you know what I did? I marched over. I was ready. I was like, I'm going to confront these people and tell them, how dare you sign for a parcel that isn't yours? You shouldn't have done that. And so I did. I walked over to this house. I knocked on the front door, and this elderly man opened the door. And as soon as he opened the door, I was like, oh, hello, in my very nice voice. And all the idea of confronting him went away. And I said, hey, did you get a parcel sent to you that wasn't yours? And he was super lovely and super gracious and said, I'm so sorry, I signed for it. I didn't even look at the name on it, but it was to our address. And I was like, no, no issue at all. Don't you even worry about it. So I got my parcel and did the kind of walk of shame back home and realised, man, I need to chill out sometimes. Kia utunu mai, coming up, Black Street. Me girl in the mix. Ariari mai o taringa ki tahui FM.
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No mai ki te ata, ko Liana O. Morena, great to have you tuned in on your Rā Meri with me, 15th of May. Next Saturday is Waitaha Matutu, the Senior Regionals Kabaka, and we have got whānau passes to give away on Tahui FM. So a whole bunch of them. This morning, just after 9 o'clock, I could be calling you back and hooking you up with tickets. So a whānau pass this week includes 3 adults and 3 kids. And all you got to do is tell me which rōpū you will be supporting. 389, text that number, put your ingoa in the message as well and tell me which rōpū you will be supporting at Waitaha Matutu. And I could be calling you back a little bit later and giving you those tickets. Kia utunu mai e hari ake nei. Your girl Kehlani up next, right now 432, Taupuhi.

It's your girl Kehlani with Folded. No mai hoki mai te ata ko Liana Aho. Welcome back to your Rāmiri with me. The Bluff Oyster Festival is going down next Saturday, so the 23rd of May. Murihiku whānau, if you love a bit of seafood, then you've got to head along to this event, bluffoysterfest.co.nz. You can go and get your tickets there, and Bluff Oysters are back on the menu. Just so you know, the organisers have said this potentially is the last year this event is ever going to run because the ticket sales have been low. If you don't even like seafood, go for the vibes because they also have a whole bunch of different meats there as well and kai that you can enjoy. Live music, kai eating, whakapaitai, all of those things going down at the Bluff Oyster Festival. bluffoysterfest.co.nz if you want to get yourself some tickets. Back into the Kiwi music, the Nudge and Troy Kingi, he ori te.

0: AM, Boys to Men, End of the Road on Tahu, coming up to 8 o'clock on Te Ata. What's good? Nice to have you tuned into the show called Liana O. New sport and weather on the way, then Waiata Ho. Sun and Water is called Soa, Ariari Mai O Taringa, Ki Tahu FM.
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0: Eke mai, ki runga I te waka o Tahu FM, Māori o rā, hari rā, mere e mara. Nice to have you tuned into the show this morning. This is Te Ata with me, Liana, ko Pahuri Te Waru Karaka. Just after 8 o'clock, 15th of May today, you may have noticed pink shirts all around the show. I hope you're wearing yours because it is pink shirt day today. It all started because two students decided to stand up for someone being bullied over a pink shirt. It started back in 2007, 19 years strong. We're

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Kia ora, kia ora. Welcome back to Your Rā with me, Liana. I'm Te Ata. Nice to have you tuned into the show. Pink Shirt Day today, 15th of May. It's all about standing up against bullying. Kōrero mai kōrero atu mauri tū, mauri ora. Speak up, stand together, stop bullying is the whakatauki that they use to celebrate Pink Shirt Day. So it started back in 2007 in Canada. A student was being bullied for wearing a pink shirt. So some of the other students were like, nah, not today. They literally went and got pink shirts and handed them out to everyone. So today is all about encouraging people to create environments where everyone feels safe, valued and respected. It focuses on schools, workplaces, even online spaces, sports teams, communities, everywhere, everyone. So big on the manaakitanga, the aroha, the whanaungatanga, the kotahitanga, and we are all about it, man. If you want more details on this day, you can actually head along to their website, which is pinkshirtday.org.nz, and you can also donate to the cause as well. I have got some phrases for us that we can use today, I te reo Māori, so I'll share those with you coming up next. Brownstone, say it, you're on Tahu.

So we beam the beat of the South, Modi too. Modi ora, no mai ki te hōtaka te ata, Koliana aho. Nice to have you tuned in on your ra, Mere 15th of May today. It is Pink Shirt Day. If I have just reminded you as you're driving to Mahi and you're like, no, I forgot my pink shirt, kei te pai. Because today is all about working together to stop bullying by celebrating diversity and promoting kindness and inclusiveness. So why don't you be that guy that dishes out all the compliments if you forgot your pink t-shirt today? A couple of phrases you can use, I te reo Māori. What you do matters. You can say this to your colleague. What you do matters. He hira hira o mahi. He hira hira o mahi. What you do matters. Like, that's a great compliment. Or what about this one? You're a wonderful human. He tino tangata koe. He tino tangata koe. You're a wonderful human. Use those phrases today to celebrate Pink Shirt Day. Kia utunu mai.

0: along to ticketmaster.co.nz and just look up Tewihi, I'm Home album tour and get yourself along. He's never been to Te Waipounamu as well. Never been to the South Island Te Wehe, so let's show him what's up. We will be the best crowd of his tour, I'm sure. Ticketmaster.co.nz to get yourself tickets. O te puti whānau, te kapa o Rukutia have a dress rehearsal that you need to get yourself along to. I've got all the details, FYAKINA. Don't go anywhere.
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Taringa ki tohu I FM, Ryan Leslie, used to be. No mai, hoki mai, welcome back to Te Ata, ko Liana O. Hari rā mere, hope you're having a mean Friday so far. Te Kapa Orukutia have a fundraiser dress rehearsal next Wednesday, the 20th of May, o Te Pote Whānau. This one is for you, so it's happening at the Regent Theatre in Dunedin. You can go get tickets at regenttheatre.co.nz and it's pay by koha, so whatever you can afford to pay, maybe it's $5, maybe you want to support the kaupapa by giving $100, up to you. regenttheatre.co.nz, 6pm next Wednesday, no photos or videos. All the money that is raised for this will go to support their trip to Ōtautahi for Waitaha Matatū, so why don't you go and support Te Kapa Orukutia, their fundraiser dress rehearsal next Wednesday in Dunedin. Kia utunu mai, if you're keen to get along to Waitaha Matatū, I have got a whānau pass I'm giving away this morning just after 9 o'clock, so I'll tell you how you can get in the draw coming up next. Rei, aroha mai, you're on tahu.

Lloyd, lay it down on Tahu Te Ha o Te Waipounamu. Kia ora, kia ora. Welcome back to your Rāmiri with me, Liana, on Te Ata. Hope you're doing good this morning, Ilwha. Just after 9 o'clock, I'm giving away a whānau pass to Waitaha Matatū, which includes 3 adults and 3 tamariki. So if you're keen to get in the draw for this, all you got to do is text me. 389 is our number. Chuck your ingoa in the message and tell me which rōpū you are keen to support next Saturday at Wolfbrook Arena for the Kapahaka, and I could be hooking it up this morning. Also, Tahu FM, we are going to be broadcasting all of the Kapahaka next Saturday on the radio. So if you've got to get to places and you don't want to miss a moment of Waitaha Matatū, then we have you covered. Make sure you do tune in to Tahu FM. But right now, text through 389 with your ingoa and let me know which rōpū you are supporting and you could be winning that whānau pass. Back into the Kiwi music, since we are celebrating Te Marama Pūoro or Aotearoa, it's at ease. Aradna, Getting Stronger. You know the one. Sing along, Ilwha.

0: 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Waitaha Matatū ki te Whakataitai Arohe 2026. 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
2: Hoia nei ngā rongorongo kōrero. O tēnei haora.
3: In this update, police have confirmed a child died in a large overnight house fire in Christchurch. Emergency services were called to the home on Whitehall Street near Hills Road in Maidahoe around 8:30 last night. Four other children and two adults were injured. Their injuries range from critical to minor. An apology from the man accused of killing Nelson police officer Lynn Fleming and critically injuring her colleague on New Year's Day last year. Hayden Tasker is on trial for murder at the High Court in Christchurch, but argues he's only guilty of manslaughter. Fleming's defence argues he was drunk on the night and wanting to end his own life. The jury's watched a video of Tasker being interviewed by police less than 12 hours after the fatal collision, in which he's told Fleming has died and her colleague has been critically injured.
4: Well, I can say that I'm sorry to the family for killing one of your officers, just because I'm having my own mental problems and a bad relationship.
3: Central Otago State Highway 8 is closed westbound at Cromwell Clyde Road following a crash this morning. Police are continuing their reopened search for West Auckland gang prospect Andrew Marker, who disappeared in 1991. The 29-year-old had attended a party at the Headhunters Henderson HQ that night. Detective Inspector Callum McNeil believes people know what happened and where he is, but he says the gang has a code of silence.
5: There's been plenty of examples where we get the information to solve these really hard cases, and I'm not ruling out arrests in this case, and I'm definitely not ruling out finding Andrew.
3: Christchurch is gearing up for its first major concert under the roof of 1NZ Stadium. About 30,000 people will flock to Once in a Lifetime tomorrow, featuring Kiwi acts like 660 and Symphony. The event is expected to generate $5 million in visitor spending for the city. I'm Kay Gregory, and that's news.
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6: Mauri tu, mauri ora, no mai ki te hōtaku te ata ko Liana aho. What is good? Welcome along to your Friday morning with me. 15th of May, ko pahuri te iwakaraka. It's just after 9, so our last hour together for the week. Ngā mihi nui kia koe. Thanks so much for tuning in and for your company this morning. I hope you've had an incredible week so far and you're looking forward to the weekend. Speaking of, there is a huritau happening aupōpō and I got to tell you about her. She grew up in one of the most famous music families in the world, and she turns 60 tomorrow. That's up next, Corella though, under the covers, kicking us off.

Corella Koyara under the covers, Waiata Ho. This is Tahui Fien. Morena. Great to have you tuned in to Te Ata Onyora. Mere 15th of May today. Aopopo. The youngest of the Jackson whānau turned 60 years old. Your girl Janet, born May the 16th, 1966. In 1986, she had her breakthrough album called Control, and it was her moment where she's like, I'm doing this my own way. Then in 1993, she dropped her album Janet. She titled it Janet in lower cases with a full stop, and that era was huge for her. She was kind of trying to break away from the Jackson whānau. It debuted at number one, and it showed like this completely different side to her. From that album came the track, That's the Way a Love Goes, This Waiata. It ended up being one of her biggest songs ever, sitting at number one in the US for 8 weeks, and it is a tracker. Harihurito to you if you are celebrating your birthday this weekend or even today. And tomorrow, a big rā whānau kia koe to Janet Jackson. Here she is with her Waiata, That's the Way Love Goes. You're on Tahu.

Dove FM, the beat of the south. It's My More Music with Wairua. Modi to Modi Ora. Nice to have you tuned into the show this morning. This is Te Apa with me, Liana. Kaua e wariwari. Don't forget, we sell Tahu FM, Ngai Tahu and Whakapapa merch on our website, tepaitukutukutahufm.online, and you'll see Te Toa, the shop up there. So you can go have a little browse over the weekend if you're keen, Ilhua. Now, my auntie, she actually wore her Ngai Tahu t-shirt to the shop, right? And one of the beautiful wahine that was working at the shop was like, oh, are you Ngai Tahu? And she looked down at her t-shirt and she's like, well, yes, I am Kai Tahu. And then, do you know what? She got staff discount because this other beautiful wahine was also Kai Tahu. Oh, okay. So we need to start wearing our Ngai Tahu t-shirts around A to get those discounts. TahuFM.online. You'll find Te Toa up there. Go have a little browse at all the beautiful kākahu we have. Up next, if you have texted in with your rōpū that you are supporting for Waitaha Matatū, I could be hooking it up with a whānau pass. I'll be calling back the winner on the way. Join us with Lately. You're on Tahu.

0: on Drop Nation featuring Chad Chambers, Irie Lovin. No mai hoki mai, this is Te Ata with me, Liana, for your Rā Mere. We have got whānau passes to give away to Waitaha Matatū, the Kapa Haka happening at Wolfbrook Arena next Saturday, 23rd of May. It's going to be a massive day. And I've got our winner on the phone, Morena Ben.
1: Morena.
0: How are you doing this morning?
1: Yeah, good. A bit cold, but Friday.
0: Yeah, it's Friday, that's the one. And to make your Friday even better, I'm going to be hooking you up with a whānau pass to Waitaha Matatū. How does that sound?
1: Oh, awesome, thank you.
0: You're so welcome. Which rōpū, we want to know, are you going to be supporting there?
1: Koko Tangiwai, koko Kahotia.
0: Yeah.
1: And just everyone taking the stage.
0: Yeah, that's the attitude, eh? It's not just about the one rōpū, but do you have whānau friends that are standing, or are you in the rōpū?
1: Yeah, I'm standing and got whānau in most groups.
0: Mean. Oh, that's awesome. Okay, Ben, well, we're going to hook it up with that whānau pass. That sound all good?
1: No, awesome. Thank you very much for that.
0: Okay, te pai. Hold there, my friend, and we'll give you that whānau pass. There's more whānau passes to give away on Te Rā with your boy Hone and your girl Po on Te Ehe. So whakarongo mai ki Tahu FM. Make sure you stay tuned. Got new music coming up from Dilla Strait. Keep it locked to the beat of the South.
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3: Kia ora, kia ora, mauri ora. This is your girl, Po, and I want to invite you to come and check out my YouTube podcast, Tahu Talks, where I've handpicked Ngāi Tahukazis of mine to share their stories and their

Usher with Lil Jon and Ludacris. Yeah, yeah. No make it te ho, taka te ata koliana aho. Morena, great to have you on the show this morning, 15th of May. And we are well into Te Marama Puoro or Aotearoa, New Zealand Music Month. There is so much going down this month, and this is your chance to support our Kiwi artists in Waiata Māori. At the end of the month, 28th of May, the AMAs are happening. AotearoaMusicAwards.co.nz if you want to go and vote for the People's Choice Award and get involved in that. Also at this awards night, there will be artists inducted into the New Zealand Music Hall of Fame. Now imagine getting into this not once, but twice. I'm going to tell you who that is, Whaiakine, Māori Artist Collective for you right now, Ka Manu.

Whakarongo koe ki tahu FM. No mai, hoki mai, this is Te Ata with me, Liana, for your rā mere. Hope you're doing good, e ohua. Your boy, Shay Fu, is officially being inducted into the New Zealand Music Hall of Fame at the AMAs, the 2026 Aotearoa Music Awards. Now, this will be his second time, officially, been in the New Zealand Music Hall of Fame, because when he was in the band Super Groove, they were inducted back in 2014. Now, he moved on and did his solo career at the age of, like, 21, back in 1995. Huge success as a solo artist and known for blending Pacifica and Te Ao Māori influences into his music. In 2001, his album, Navigator, won 5 Tui Awards at the AMAs. He also won the People's Choice Award. And he won the APRA Silver Scroll in 2002 for this track, Misty Frequencies. So this guy is one of the goats of Aotearoa music. And I'm so excited for the AMAs on the 28th of May. He will be performing there as well. So I'm definitely going to be tuning into that. You can actually go and vote for Tā Te Iwi, the People's Choice Award for this year at aotearoamusicawards.co.nz. Speaking of Kiwi music, Sam V and Brandon Shiraz for you right now is Pay No Mind. Turn it up on Tahu.

Tūru nei on tahu te hā o te waipounamu. What's good? Welcome back to your Friday morning with me, Liana. Kia ora. Big shout out to our winner of the 660 tickets. Yes, we have given away the double pass to 660 and Symphony. Āpōpō, te kaha. It's going to be a crazy massive gig. Once in a lifetime is what it's called. Kawana is the winner of these tickets and he is taking along his wifey. So hope you have the best time, Eohua. And if you're heading along, make

0: on Tahu, the beat of the South. Ngā mihi nui ki a koe. Thank you so much for your company this week on Te Ata. That is it from me. Your boy Hone up next on Te Rā from 10 till 3. He will keep the vibes high for you for your rāmere. And is that us on Monday? I was going to say tomorrow, but I won't be here tomorrow. But do tune in to Te Ngaru, our Saturday show from 10 till 3. It'll be a vibe. Your boy Jace taking care of you. Monday is what I mean. I will be back here. Rahina 6 till 10. Got you covered then. A chance for you to get in the draw for a $100 petrol voucher on Monday. Have a mean rest of your day and an amazing weekend. E hoa. Ka kite.
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3: Hoia nei ngā rongorongo kōrero o tēnei hāora.
4: In this update, the boss of Air New Zealand says the company has a plan if jet fuel prices remain high. The airline's further downgraded its profit forecast and is warning of staff redundancies and further flight reductions. Chief Executive Nikhil Ravishankar says the airline has already reduced flight capacity by 5% through to the end of the July school holidays. He says they could be looking at more cuts after that.
5: If the prices remain at the same levels, we'll be looking at cuts somewhere between 5 to 10%. So it won't be a significant amount of cuts from August to October.
4: The Ministry of Education's pushing back the rollout of curriculum changes after receiving pushback from teachers. A new curriculum for science and social sciences will now be phased in over the next 2 years, becoming compulsory from the start of 2029. Education Minister Erica Stanford says while they're changing the timeline, the changes will still happen.
6: Parents are already saying to me, they stop me in the street and they're like, we are noticing a difference. They're seeing what I'm seeing in the early results and that achievement is improving. We are turning results around.
4: Natural gas reserves have plummeted to the lowest level in two decades. Latest MB annual petroleum reserves data shows a 23% decline in the country's natural gas reserves. Energy Minister Simeon Brown says many of our gas fields are coming to the end of their life, and with our largest gas field off the coast of Taranaki set to close this year. He says new gas fields haven't been discovered in a long time.
7: We don't find new gas. We will need to look at alternatives to make sure that we can have that security of supply.
4: A child has died in a large overnight house fire in Christchurch on Whitehall Street in Marihoe. Four other children and two adults have injuries ranging from minor to critical. Some of the world's best surfers are in Raglan today for the start of the 10-day World League Championship event. Manu Bay's hosting the fourth stop of this year's tour with funding from the government's events attraction package. That's news. In sport, All Blacks coach Dave Rennie will continue to challenge New Zealand rugby over eligibility rules. New chief executive Steve Lancaster has reinforced the status quo. However, Rennie would like to pick the likes of Brody Retallick out of Japan for next year's World Cup, so we'll keep pushing the case.
8: I guess I'm raising questions around having access to our very best who have earned the right to go overseas and cash in because of contributed massively here, and so there's a few more discussions to be had around that.
4: Newstalk ZB understands Retallick has signed a new deal at Kobe until the end of the 2028 season. Southland have secured a fifth straight NBL basketball win, sinking Auckland 111-94 in round 6 at Invercargill. That's sport. I'm Malcolm Jordan.
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9: Kia ora nā kohone tēnei, nau mai ki te rā. Hari rā, mere, happy Friday. Let's finish the week off strong. It's nearly the weekend with some Nehi Waiatau. Got Rory Noble, Spawn Breezy. But here's Bruno Mars of Risk It All. Tahu FM, the beat of the South.

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Hey, we're in Kapa Haka season and we've got the Waitaha Kapaka Regionals going down next Saturday, 23rd of May, Wolfbrook Arena. You can find tickets on our Tahu FM Facebook page. Don't miss out. We've got some good fellas, but here's Rory Noble. Tikoke, Tahu FM.

0: Tahu FM, it's your boy Hone. Coming up, we've got some Groove Roots of Iwi. Hey, Pochu, but I said, Māori music and that. Family Tera, we got the brothers, Sons of Zion, Drift Away.
1: Just drift away.
0: 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Up next, Don't Go Anywhere, the Beat of the South.
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No mai ki te rā, kohone tēnei. Up, up, the mighty New Zealand Warriors. You might know, you might not know. But it's NRL magic around this weekend over at Suncorp Stadium in Brisbane. And the Wire's got a big game, so I'll let you know who they are taking on. You know what time, don't miss it. Hey, go the mighty New Zealand Warriors. We've got some, Natalia Cole, but here's Nelly with Hot In Here. 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

Tahoe FM, kōne tēnei. Hope you're having a beautiful Friday so far. Up the mighty New Zealand Warriors, and the New Zealand Warriors are taking on the Brisbane Broncos in the NRL Magic Round this weekend over in Brisbane Suncorp Stadium. Home game for Brisbane Broncos, but a home game for the New Zealand Warriors too. Hey, all the Maldives will be there. Get amongst it. 4:05 p.m. kickoff, New Zealand time. Be there. Don't miss it. We've got some Mirage, but here's Rui Aparehama. Nei te aroha. Keep it locked. You're on Tahu.

0: get like robbed. No diggity, no doubt. Yeah. Black Street Productions. We out.
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What's good? We're coming up to 11 o'clock. Hope you're having the best day. Hey, let's end the week off strong for the kōrero, all the bangers. Happy Friday. I'll be back. The beat of the South.

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9: Talofa no mai ki te hotaka nei runga I a Tahu FM. Be with me all the way to 3 o'clock. Got some Cameron coming up, Origin Roots Aotearoa. But here's Sam V with Rolling Your Eyes. The beat of the South.

No mai ki te rā kohone tēnei. If you're in Dunedin, te kapa o Rukutia dress rehearsal fundraiser. This is to help them get to the Waitaha Kapaka Regionals next week, the 23rd of May, Wolfbrook Arena, here in Ōtautahi. But yeah, if you're in Dunedin, Wednesday, 20th of May, Regent Theatre, 6 p.m. doors open, 6:30 p.m. It starts entry by Koha. Give what you can. For more details, go on the Regent Theatre Facebook page. We've got some Jimmy Cliff, but here's Cameron with Oh Boy. Tahu FM, the beat of the South.

0: FM. There's Olivia Dean with So Easy to Fall in Love. Coming up, I've got my favourite rapper of all time, Tupac with Dear Mama. Well, appreciate it. Classic. Family Theatre, we've got Stan Walker with Toe Choo Choo. After the break, the beat of the South.
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No mai ki te rā, don't go anywhere hoa, because in the next break I'll let you know. Te whakatau ki o te rā, the phrase of the day, let's end the week off strong, let's get inspired, don't go anywhere. Because I'm Kōkouri, here's Rashaan Patterson with Where You Are. Tahu FM, the beat of the South.

Tahu FM, ko te whakatau ki o te rā, the phrase of the day. Tama tū, tama ora. Tama noho, tama mate. The active person will live, the ideal person will perish. This whakatauki is about discipline, action and resilience. Keep moving, working, training and striving for greatness. Hey, let's stay in it, let's not get lazy. When you don't feel like waking up and going to the gym, let's go to the gym. When you don't feel like eating good food so you can live forever, longevity, eat the food, eh? We want to be living for a long time, ah. Get amongst it. We've got some Chris Brown with you right now. Tahu FM, the beat of the South.

0: Tahu FM is live from the Waitaha Kapahaka Whakataitai Arohe, broadcasting from Wolfbrook Arena, Ōtautahi, from 7:30 a.m. Saturday the 23rd of May. Waitaha Matatū ki te Whakataitai Arohe 2026. On the ground with the kapa and all the action. Whakarongo mai, tune in and be a part of it live here on Tahu FM.
1: Ko tēnei te pau tūtanga o te rā, ki runga ia Tahu FM.
2: Tēnā koutou e ngā iwi e whakarongo mai nā ko Pōhaturoa Waenga tēnei me ngā kohinga a Wātea, nā te pūtea taunaki, a te whānau o Waipareira.